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0: 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You my babe.
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0: Let's get lost in these bed sheets. 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She said 50 Shades of Grey was the best read. I'm more of a Giving Tree type of guy. Shel Silverstein,
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Radio Moldova Tineret. She was 19 with a baby on the way, on the east side of the city. She was working every day, cleaning dishes in the evening. She could barely stay awake. She was clinging to the feeling that her luck was gonna change. 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

0: 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Would you rescue me?
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I know you have a day job, but mine is 24/7. I feel like writing a book, I guess I lied in the hook, cause I still love you and I need you by my side if I could. The irony is, if my career in music didn't exist in 6 years, yeah, you'd probably be my wife with a kid. I'm frightened to think, if I depend on cider and drink and light in a spliff, I fall into a spiral and it's just hiding my misguiding thoughts that I'm trying to kill. And I'll be writing my will before I'm 27. I'll die from a thrill, go down in history as just a wasted talent. Can I face the challenge, or did I make a mistake?